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2: Und euch?
0: Old MacDonald had a farm.
3: E-I-E-I-O.
0: And on that farm he had some pigs.
3: E-I-E-I-O.
0: With an oink oink here.

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1: Habba do dee!
0: Will a reap ba naza?
1: Ebba da ba doi!
0: Will a la ba zini?
1: Waddle a butt, woodle a butt!
0: Steeple a that booty!
1: Ooh, ooh, ooh, ooh!
0: Ha ha ha ha!
2: Come here, puppet!
1: Haddle, haddle, haddle, haddle!

0: wrong. And the baby that do sabba do the day, loop bum the boot the days of bones, a bum bum bum.
1: Abadoodie!
0: Will a reap by Naza?
1: Abadabadoy!
0: Will a la bazini?
1: Waddle a butt, woodle a butt,
0: steeple a lot booty.
1: Will
0: a ha ha ha ha.
2: Come here, puppet.
1: Haddle, haddle, haddle,
0: haddle.

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1: Hier ist Gong 96.3 Kids.
2: Are you ready, kids?
3: Aye, aye, Captain!
2: I can't hear you!
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1: Abba do dee!
0: Will a reap banaza?
1: Abba da ba da!
0: Will a la ba zini?
1: Will a but, will a but,
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2: Come here, puppy!
1: Paddle, paddle, paddle!